0: morning. Welcome. Who is this?
1: I'm Miss Delilah. This is Laura.
0: Hi, Laura. What can I do for you?
1: Well, I didn't actually think I'd ever get through. I've been listening to you religiously for several months now. I mean, beginning of the year was not a good start of 25, but I kind of changed my attitude and try to be more positive and listening to positive things and you being one of them, and better things are happening now.
0: Isn't it amazing when you change your attitude, you change your whole life? When you change your mindset, you literally change your whole life.
1: I agree 100%. I can't say that I would agree, 5 months ago, but now it's much better. So I really, truly appreciate you and taking part in that.
0: So what can I do to add a note of positivity to your night tonight?
1: You know, one of my favorite songs growing up was Nothing's Gonna Stop Us Now by Starship. And I know you play it occasionally. And if you would do me the honor of playing it, it's kind of mine, my sister's song when we were young. And we still enjoy it today, very much so.
0: All right. You call your sister and tell her to join you, and I will do that for you.
1: Thank you, Miss Delilah. I truly appreciate it.

0: Hi, who's this?
1: My name's Taylor. I was just wondering if you could play a song for my mom. Her and her boyfriend just broke up today, and we're all kind of sad, so I was just wondering if you could find a song for her.
0: All right. And what do you want to tell her?
1: I just want to tell her that everything will be okay and that I love her.
0: Sounds like you were pretty close to her sweetheart.
1: Yeah, I am. I was, but I don't know. It just didn't work out. So.
0: How long were they together?
1: A while. He was moved in and everything.
0: Hmm. So what happened? Not that it's any of your business, but...
1: He just said it didn't feel right anymore, and we came home today. Well, she came home today after she dropped me off at the movies, and she asked if he wanted... He was like, I want to leave, and she helped pack him up, and he left.
0: I will play a song for you and your family. I'm sorry your heart is breaking.
1: It's okay. Thank you.
0: It's not okay at all. When you love somebody and they're no longer a part of your life, it hurts.
1: Yeah, it does.
0: Really bad.
1: Yeah. I don't know. She liked him a lot, though, and he was really nice, except, I don't know, he said I didn't feel right anymore.
0: Yeah, well, that's nonsense. You don't do that to people. He is not a good person to do that to you guys. So, enough said. Let me find a song for you.
1: All right. Thank you.
0: God bless you, honey.

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0: So while we are officially into summer now, what makes you think about summer's past? What brings back those memories of a slower time, a better day? Is it a song, a parade, a festival? Is it potato salad or marshmallows roasting? If there's something positive, something encouraging that reminds you of all the good times you've had in summer's past, please share with me. 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I'd love to hear your memories. I have so many amazing memories of summers when I was growing up. Camping trips and swimming in the lake and catching perch and bluegill, roasting marshmallows and listening to my dad play his guitar late at night. I hope I'm included in your memories. 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
0: Hi, welcome to the Delilah Show, Tom. What can I do for you tonight?
13: Is this Miss Delilah herself?
0: It is.
13: I was working a little bit late, and I figured I'd call up.
0: So you called up to talk about who or what situation? Usually people call because they're falling in love, or they've been burned by love, or they love their grandkids. They got somebody they want to talk about.
13: Yeah, I've been burnt by love. I guess we all have. But we get over it, right?
0: So you've been burnt by love, but are you still singed, or are you healing?
13: I think I'm healing.
0: You think you're healed, you're ready to try again, or are you going to take it easy for a while?
13: No, I've taken it easy for too long, in my opinion. I'm just nice guy's finish last type.
0: If you want a healthy, loving relationship, you're going to have to lose that attitude quick, because the only women that are attracted to guys who are victims think that they're, you know, nice guys finish last. The only women attracted to that kind of man is a broken woman.
13: Okay, you're correct.
0: So if you want a healthy, loving relationship, you need to be healthy and loving, and thinking nice guys finish last is neither healthy nor loving.
13: You caught me off guard. I didn't expect you to answer, but I'm listening. I'm sitting here like I'm multitasking, and then you answer the phone, and I'm like, my mom would be so jealous of me right now. All right, so I need to just, I'm over it. Deal with it, that other.
0: You need to heal from it so you really will be over it. Because the fact that you think nice guys finish last tells me you're not over it, you're still hurting.
13: I agree with you about that. I like your style.
0: Well, I'm multitasking. I'm holding a baby gosling, a little frizzle goose that hatched out this morning in my incubator while I'm taking your call. So we're both puttering.
13: Hey, then this chick that I talked to, and excuse my language, she has little gooses or ducks and stuff like that. Maybe I should go hatch her gooselings or ducklings. What would a baby duck be called?
0: Duckling.
13: Ducklings, yeah, I nailed it.
0: A goose is a gosling, a duck is a duckling, a chicken is a chick.
13: I like chicks.
0: Yeah, I know you do. Especially ones who break your heart, but we're stopping that pattern now, right?
13: Yes, ma'am. I agree 100%.
0: Let me play a song for you. You sound like a great guy. Have a good night, honey.

Did you have a day today that was filled with good news? Maybe you had a great conversation with your best friend. Whatever the case may be, whether you had a great day or a day that was interrupted with bad news, we are here to bring you good news and songs of hope all night long.

Hello, Chris. Chris is a big rig trucker who's a great friend of my show. He listens to us via iHeartRadio all across the country when he's working each night. He wrote in tonight looking for a song for his weary heart. He writes, Delilah, I've been listening while I've been parked here on the highways and byways of the USA. I'm going through hard times, really hard, to deal with not seeing my family for weeks on end while I'm working. But at least in the evenings, while you are on the air, I can relax and enjoy a bit of peace of mind. Could you please find a song for my heart tonight? I'd be thankful. From Chris, the big rig trucker and fan of this show.

0: Have you found us for the first time tonight? Maybe you're missing someone tonight, and these love songs help you feel close. 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I'll be back as we share this Monday night together. 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
1: Hi.
0: Welcome to the Delilah Show. What can I do for you?
1: I'm only 20, and he's 24, and we've been together for going on 6 years now. And I am so ready to be his wife and to commit to him, but he's not ready, and he needs more time, and I'm just wondering if I'm staying here in this relationship, and he might not be ready to marry me at all.
0: Well, first off, you're both very, very young.
1: Yes,
0: and even though you've been together for 6 years, you know, I didn't know what my favorite color was at 24, let alone how I should be spending my life. And I rushed into a marriage when I was 21 and thought that I knew what I wanted and thought that we would defy the odds. And 4 years later, I was a single mom with a baby.
1: Oh.
0: So that he's using wisdom and saying he's not ready to get married and he loves you enough to be honest with you is a pretty good thing. Is he emotionally available to you in other ways? Does he call?
1: Yes,
0: does he?
1: Yes. Oh, definitely.
0: Okay, so it's not like he's running the other direction and telling you never.
1: No.
0: He's just saying, we're both young, let's give this some time.
1: Exactly.
0: He sounds like he's a pretty mature, sweet, loving young man.
1: Yeah.
0: Wait, save your money, work, go to school, do all those things that you need to do at the

0: the stage in life. So when you get to the next stage in life, there'll be no regrets.
1: See, I know I called for a great reason.
0: Well, I mean, it's obvious you two love each other and that he loves you enough and trusts you enough to be honest with that, knowing it's not really what you want to hear.
1: Yeah, well, thank you so much, Delilah.
0: Okay, so don't blow it up, you knucklehead.
1: I know, exactly. Don't blow it away.
0: Let me play a song for you.
1: Thanks so much.

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0: It's summertime. What are you doing this summer? Are you spending time with your family? I have a friend named Wes, a man that helped shape my career some many years ago when I was a teenager. And when I was a teenager, I was so envious because he and his family would go spend 2 weeks together at a Boy Scout camp. His grandparents started this tradition. They would volunteer at this camp and they would go spend 2 weeks together, cousins and brothers and sisters and family and friends. And then the camp closed. And so Wes decided to buy property adjacent to it. And he carries on that tradition. They've been doing it for 40 or 50, maybe 60 years. 2 or 3 weeks out of the summer, they come together, they play games, they play frisbee, they have campfires, they roast marshmallows, and they keep the bonds of love growing strong. What a wonderful tradition. Does your family do something like that? Janie's family, my producer Janie, they do the same thing. They take 2 or 3 weeks out of the summer and they would rent a house on Cape Cod. And all of the cousins, the sisters, the brothers, the grandkids would come together. 20, 30, 40, 50 people in and out, sitting on the beach chair in the sun, watching the ocean, watching the kids play. I love traditions like that. I hope you do something like that with your family. Thank you for letting me be a part of your summer traditions. You're listening to Delilah.
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15: Deborah, hi, this is Delilah. What can I do for you?
16: I would love to hear a song for my best friend. It's her birthday tomorrow.
15: What's your best friend's name?
16: Kelly.
15: Happy birthday to Kelly. How old is Kelly?
16: Kelly will be 33 first.
15: First. Ah, you had to throw that in there, didn't you?
16: Always.
15: Just rub it in that she's the older one of the two of you.
16: Even if it's just 3 days.
15: You gotta say it, though. To make that point. Yep. One of my best friends, we've been friends since we were 9. Her birthday is 6 weeks before mine. So I always have to point it out that she's always the older one. Always.
16: She hits every mile marker first.
15: So Kelly's birthday is tomorrow, and then you fall shortly thereafter.
16: Yes, I do.
15: But she's still, you know, ancient in comparison.
16: Exactly. I'm 32 and she'll be 33.
15: Ha ha ha. Oh, you are a brat, aren't you? I love that. Let me play a good song for both of you. Happy birthday.
16: All right, thank you.
15: Bye-bye.

0: Bree, hi. Thank you for calling.
1: So I was listening to your show tonight on our way out to pick up our daughters from their grandma's house, and I just wanted to reach out to you and tell you a little bit about my husband.
0: What's his name?
1: My husband's name is Nick.
0: Bree, tell me about Nick and what he means to your heart.
1: I really can't even put it into words. Nick is my knight in shining armor. He is my soulmate. He is my everything. And without him, my life wouldn't be where it's at now. He kind of saved my son and I from a really abusive, bad situation when we met 6 years ago. And, you know, we have two beautiful daughters now, and we've been married for 2 years, and he's going through a rough patch in his life right now. And, you know, I just want him to know that I really appreciate him so much, and I love him so much, and, you know, I wouldn't be able to do life without him.
0: So Nick came into your life 6 years ago. How bad was the situation you were trying to get out of or had gotten out of?
1: Oh, it was about as bad as you could imagine. It was the worst situation that I've ever been in my life. And honestly, if it wasn't for my husband, I really don't know where my son and I would be without him.
0: And now you've got a family, you're busy, you're running errands, you're changing diapers,
1: yes.
0: Changing a lot of diapers.
1: A lot.
0: How old are the two littles?
1: So we've got a daughter that just turned 4 at the end of March, and we have a 9-month-old.
0: And what song do you want to hear to let Nick know that he is your whole world?
1: I would like to hear the song that we danced to on our wedding, our first dance, A Thousand Years by Christina Perri.
0: I will play it for you.
1: I would absolutely love that. Thank you so much, Delilah.

0: Tonight's Delilah's Dilemma is from Ryan, who says, okay, Delilah, help. There's a girl I'm really infatuated with. We hang out every once in a while. We also work together. We've kissed. But about a week after that, it seems like she just flipped a switch and didn't have feelings for me anymore. She recently has gotten out of a 3-year relationship, and I've been trying to be patient, trying to let her get over the past and do what she needs to do. But I'm afraid if I wait too long, another guy will swoop in and win her over. I've been driving myself nuts over this. I've been thinking of taking the chance of pouring out all my feelings to her and then just getting it out in the open. I was going to do this in a letter because I'm not a very confident guy and I get nervous even thinking about this. Your help is greatly appreciated. Thank you, an infatuated young man named Ryan. Ryan, I'll have my mother Delilah words for you coming up. You're listening to Delilah. Q92, the home of Marino in the Morning.
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And if this girl isn't interested, trust me, God has a much better plan and will bring someone into your life that will be as interested and as attracted to you as you are to them.

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0: slipping through a summer night with you? 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I hope so. I hope you are setting a great example and leaving a legacy of love. 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
0: Hi, Bob. This is Delilah. What can I do for you tonight?
10: Delilah, I have a special request. I have two daughters at home and a wife that looks after them. She does a great job. I'm a truck driver, so I'm never home, as you've probably heard from other drivers out there. This is probably going to be one of my last couple weeks out here on the road, and then I'm hanging up the keys and I'm going to enjoy my family since I don't get to spend any time with them.
0: So are you taking a vacation or finding a job closer to home?
10: No, I'm going to find a job closer to home, something that's going to keep me home at night because I'm going to miss my daughters growing up if I don't come home. I have a 2-year-old and a newborn at home, and I think it's time to come in.
0: Time to hang up the keys.
10: Time to hang up the keys and spend the rest of my life with them.
0: Well, I appreciate you and all the other truck drivers because I know everything I buy has been delivered by a truck. And I appreciate you, but I'm glad you're going home because your babies need you, Dad.

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Your request, your dedications, your favorite love songs. That's what you'll find right here every night. If you have been a listener for some time to this show, then you know that I talk about my kids every night and my family and my friends, and we invite you to do the same.

0: Jackie, welcome to the Delilah Show. I understand you're in love this summer.
1: Yes, Delilah, I am.
0: You've been bit by the love bug.
1: I definitely have.
0: And who do you want to hear a song for?
1: I want to hear a song for my fiancé. We met on a phone, and we met 4 days after we talked, because we talked for like 4 days, like 7 hours each. And he came to see me, and I think 2 weeks later, I moved down here with him.
0: So we're rushing things a little bit, maybe.
1: Well, we're doing great. We don't fight. We don't really argue. We did have one fight, and I gave him back the ring, and we split up for a little bit. Then we got back together. And
0: how old are you?
1: 22.
0: And how old is what's his name?
1: Sean.
0: How old is Sean?
1: 23.
0: Oh, we're young. We're so in love. You can't stop thinking about each other, and everything is perfect.
1: I wish it were perfect. It's not always perfect.
0: If this is real and right, I hope it lasts a lifetime.
1: I hope so, too. I have a feeling it's going to.
0: Well, you have a great night and a wonderful rest of your summer.
1: You, too. Thank you, Delilah.

0: Don't you just love the freedom of summertime? I can remember as a kid growing up on the Oregon coast, I couldn't wait for school to get out and just have that exhilarating, powerful feeling of freedom every day. You didn't have to get up and catch the school bus. You didn't have homework. I didn't have to wear shoes. For me, that was one of the best parts of summer, was being able to go barefoot all summer long. In fact, I still like to go barefoot all summer long. I hope you're having a barefoot in the park kind of summer. I hope you are feeling the powerful joy of freedom. And I hope you stick around all night long. We'll be back with more summertime songs for your heart coming up. You're listening to Delilah.
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0: Ron. This is Delilah. How can I help you tonight?
1: Well, Delilah, I was hoping you could find a song to play for my wife. We've been separated, and I was just hoping you could find a song that says, you know, I'm sorry from the bottom of my heart for everything that happened.
0: What happened?
1: Oh, just, I guess I don't want to say didn't know how to be a husband, but I wasn't the husband that I was supposed to be to her. Basically put the whole weight of everything on her, put myself first instead of her.
0: That selfishness thing?
1: Yeah.
0: You know, I heard somebody speaking one time, preacher speaking, and he said, the opposite of love is not hate. The opposite of love is selfishness.
1: That's true.
0: Isn't that so true?
1: That is true.
0: When you love somebody, you're selfless. You care more about them. And when you're selfish and focused on your needs, you're really not loving someone.
1: That's right, and I don't want to be that way.
0: It's so hard to not be that way, though, isn't it?
1: At times, yeah, but I mean...
0: Gosh, our society teaches us to be selfish, selfish, selfish,
1: oh,
0: self-centered.
1: Yeah.
0: We are the me generation. We want what we want when we want it, and we want it now.
1: Exactly.
0: And if we don't get what we want, then we're denying ourselves our needs. And it's easy to get, you know, focused on what we want.
1: Yeah.
0: So what's her name?
1: Jamie.
0: And you want her back?
1: Yes, ma'am, I do. Her and my daughter.

0: helping you relax, helping you unwind, helping you to reflect on all the good things in your day today, helping you to put the heartache aside, the trials and tribulations that sap us of our energy, render us unavailable to those that we love. Isn't it funny how little annoyances can take up so much of our energy that we're just not there for our kids or our family or our friends? Or maybe it's not even annoyances. Maybe it's something that's become a habit, a crutch, an addiction. Maybe you're so busy on the internet, so busy chatting online, so busy looking at people's profiles, so busy doing things that you want to do that you forget that you've got kids that need your attention, friends that want to go have fun, family members that miss you and want to connect with you. 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Just a thought on this summer night. 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
14: Crystal, how are you tonight?
15: Not very good.
14: Why?
15: Oh, my boyfriend of 3 years just broke up with me on Saturday. For the 3 years that we were together, I was about 100 pounds overweight, and he was stood by my side, yo-yo diets, and I finally got my head together and figured out I needed some help and went into the doctors, and that's, now it's been a month and I've lost about 25 pounds, and all of a sudden he thinks that there's somebody else that I'm losing the weight for.
14: So you finally got fed up with being unhealthy.
15: Yeah.
14: And got professional help so you could learn. Are you eating healthy and exercising?
15: Yes, I am.
14: And that's what's inspired you, is a desire for a better life?
15: Mm-hmm. I'm doing this for myself. And
14: well, Crystal, if he's that insecure, could you imagine how miserable life would be with him if you stayed together? If he's that messed up in his head that he can't applaud your efforts and see how hard you're working and rejoice in the healthy changes you're making, but instead feel threatened by him?
15: Mm-hmm.
14: I mean, he obviously has some major insecurity issues.
15: I just needed to hear it from somebody else. That's what everybody keeps telling me, all my friends, you know.
14: But isn't that the case? I mean, if he was willing to love you and accept you while you were heavy, he obviously loved the person you are inside.
15: Mm-hmm.
14: And now that you're trying to get healthy, he feels insecure. How crazy is that?
15: I know.
14: Hopefully, you know, just like you decided to take charge and get healthy physically, hopefully he'll see that he needs to take charge and get healthy emotionally so you two can be together forever. No matter what size you are.
15: Yeah, no matter what happened, I still do love him.
14: Of course you do.
15: Mm-hmm.
14: And he's probably a wonderful person, just dealing with some insecurities in a not very healthy way.
15: I guess.
14: Good luck.
15: Thank you, Delilah.

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Call 888-6-DELILAH. That's 888-633-5452. 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

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Oh man, you remember when wearing neon was like the peak of fashion back in the 80s? I think it was because that way your friends could find you in a sea of perms at a concert.

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0: It's Q92. You can find us on Facebook at Q92. I know, I'm a grown-up, but I still like to play video games. They're so much fun. Sherry, do you like playing video games?
1: Oh, they're fun to watch.
0: That's okay. I know I do a lot of that, too.

Q92. It's Teresa Lucas. Hey, are you with me? Do you think some of the best music was in the 80s? Well, I love the hits of today. Well, we have them both right here. The Hudson Valley's 80s to now on Q92.

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0: Same. Well, you know what? I'll keep the music going for you. 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
1: So is there something that you just could eat every single day? 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

Q92. Hey, Teresa here with you. Loving all these 80s songs. You know, I think back in the 80s, carrying those huge, heavy boom boxes on your shoulder was actually the original CrossFit. What do you think?

0: 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Hey, Kathy, thanks for listening. Is there something that you do that seems to annoy people?
1: So I'm, like, always in a happy mood.
0: Oh.
1: And it annoys people sometimes. Why are you so happy? I'm like, why aren't you?
0: Yeah, just try it, you know?
2: Right from the start, you were a thief. You stole my heart. And I, your willing victim.

0: 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You can find us on Facebook at Q92. Hey, it's Teresa. Thanks for letting me share your day. Kathy, you have a funny joke you want to share with us, right? Go ahead.
1: I dated a banker and lost interest.

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0: 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Oh, man. I will forever think of Stranger Things when I hear this song from Prince. Oh, if you know, you know. Stacey, what did you think about how Stranger Things ended?
1: And I absolutely love it.
0: Nice.

0: 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Hey, it's Teresa Lucas. What's up?
1: I got to tell you one thing. You guys have the best radio station on the radio today and for a long time to come.
0: Oh, you have made my day. Thank you. I let it fall.

0: It's Q92. You can find us on Facebook at Q92. All these 80s songs making you think of all the first things we ever saw with our own eyes back in the 80s, like this.
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0: Getting into World Cup at all? Like, have you watched any of it? Yeah, that's okay. Like, I'm not. Let's be honest here. Okay?
1: Be honest with ourselves.
0: It's not the biggest sport in America. However, getting caught up in USA's run thus far, I was at Hurricane Grill last Friday, and they had the big screens going on, and it was just exciting. 2-0 USA beat Australia, and you know they're just going to continue. Now they have these elimination rounds; it's all part of how they do it, and then eventually the World Cup itself. So I believe this weekend at MJN Center on Saturday, Big Ange, right?
1: He's doing a big watch party at MJN Convention Center. Get your friends, get a group together, show up in your matching jersey, and go have some fun. He's going to have some great food.
0: 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They're done.
1: Yeah.
0: You gave them away?
1: Yes, we gave them away.
0: What do I know?
1: That's right. Guess nothing.
0: I guess not.
2: Hey, where's that?
0: I'm throwing that note right in the garbage. All right, never mind. 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We as a UB40 will get on Leona Lewis, Aha from the 80s, all on the way. 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
4: Good. Spacking Hill Road, New Hackensack Road, no problem. 9 north and south, right in through Wappingers Falls. Fishkill is quiet, 52, gets you right out to the parkway, and good connections on the parkway 44 and 55. The arterial Mid-Hudson Bridge, no complaints. 9W moving down to 84, very well. Kelly Quinn.
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0: It is Q92 with AHA. You got Chris, got Felicia, it's Marino in the morning. Happy Tuesday, everybody.
1: Happy Tuesday.
0: Coming up after 6, your first morning pick-me-up.
1: Yeah, man finds Alice Cooper's credit card and returns it to the rock star.
0: Look at that. All right, 6:30 Hot Topic. We'll do the bad dad joke about an hour from now, your first one. Let's see what's going on in the world on this Tuesday. It is June 23rd. To the newsroom we go. It's Q92. Good morning.
2: Good morning. Voters across New York State and the Hudson Valley head out to the polls today, casting ballots in primary races. That's the case in 4 states today. One of the key contests in that 17th congressional district, several Dems are vying to see who gets to take on Republican Congressman Mike Lawler this fall. Also, primaries in State Senate District 39, that's portions of Dutchess, Orange, and Putnam counties, in State Assembly District 106. The treasurer of the Ulster County Sheriff's Employees Association in hot water, facing a grand larceny charge. Alleged 42-year-old Andrew Wells used his position to steal almost $100,000 from the Sheriff's Association's business account. For stories like these and more, go to MidHudsonNews.com. I'm Jay Corwin.
3: Major headlines in the NBA. The Nets acquire Julius Randle on the 28th pick in tonight's draft from the Timberwolves in a 3-team deal that sends Nick Claxton to the Bulls. And the Knicks are reportedly re-signing forward Mo Diawara. The top headline in the league, though, two-time MVP Giannis Antetokounmpo being traded from Milwaukee to Miami. Baseball, the Yankees got beat by the Tigers 5-3. Garrett Cole takes the loss. The Mets-Cubs game rained out. I'm Matt McCoy.
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5: Good morning, friends, and happy Tuesday. Gary Smile for this morning's morning pick-me-up because a man in Arizona found a credit card that belonged to musician Alice Cooper. It was left in the gas pump reader and worked to return the card to the owner itself. After connecting with the rock star, he returned the card and received a signed copy of Cooper's 2025 album. Cooper said he accidentally left it behind while traveling to play golf and added that everyone loses a card at some point.
6: That's funny. So Alice Cooper was the name of the band, right?
5: Yeah.
6: And then it became his name.
5: Yes.
6: I forget his last name. Vincent is his first, like full name.
5: Actually, yeah.
6: So I'm wondering if the guy figured it out. Like, I don't know if it's... Does the card say Alice Cooper, or does it say Vincent Burr, or whatever his name
5: Which,
6: is?
5: Which, I mean, it seems like this guy was a true fan, so he Maybe he probably knew that name.
6: Yeah.
5: And I always remember when he was on Wayne's World, when they went back, and he was, like, spewing knowledge, and they were like, okay. Well, I hope this brightened up your day, and for stories like these and more, head over to Q92HV.com, and thank you to Michael's Appliance Center for supporting our morning pick-me-ups.
6: All right, gonna rock out with Joan Jett after we sneak into John Legend. It's Q92. Good morning.

0: It is Q92 with Joan Jett. You got Chris, got Felicia. It's Marino in the morning on your Tuesday as we roll through, I guess it's the last full week of June.
1: Yes, it is.
0: And before you know it, man, I think what this weekend, yeah, we talked about the MJN World Soccer Championship. That's on Saturday. And then next week, we ramp up into, I can't believe it's finally here, America 250, the big July 4th celebration.
1: Yes, we're going to be at the Hyde Park Parade celebrating in the 4th of July. And then, Chris, you're going to be at the Walkway
0: over the Hudson.
1: For the City of Poughkeepsie Fireworks. And the best place to see them is Walkway over the Hudson.
0: Yeah, if there's any tickets remaining, walkway.org. Don't waste time. Make sure
1: you grab them,
0: snap them up, because it's great time. It's, you know, you almost feel like you can grab the fireworks that close.
1: So picturesque.
0: Huntrex on the way with Golden. We got Michael Jackson, Natasha Bedingfield. We love that. And the 6:30 Hot Topic.
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0: You looking at me?
1: Oh, geez. I knew that was going to happen.
0: How sweet. Hang on.
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0: Holy K-pop Demon Hunters. There's Huntress, Q92, it's Chris, it's Felicia. Two songs away, 6:30 Hot Topic on Marino in the Morning.
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0: this Tuesday. Let's get headlines. It is June 23rd to the newsroom. It's Q92. Good morning.
1: Good morning. Voters head to the polls in four states, including in New York, where one of the most congressional races in the nation goes down. Five Democrats on the ballot in the 17th district. That includes all of Rockland and Putnam counties, plus northern Westchester and parts of Dutchess. Winner faces incumbent Mike Lawler. Polls close at 9 o'clock tonight. Treasurer of the Ulster County Sheriff's Employees Association facing a grand larceny charge. It's alleged 42-year-old Andrew Wells used his position to steal almost 100 grand from the Sheriff's Association and the business account there. He's also been issued an appearance ticket in Kingston for a later date. For stories like these and more, go to MidHudsonNews.com. I'm Jay Corwin.
2: Major headlines in the NBA. The Nets acquire Julius Randle on the 28th pick in tonight's draft from the Timberwolves in a three-team deal that sends Nick Claxton to the Bulls, and the Knicks are reportedly re-signing forward Mo Diawara. The top headline in the league, though, two-time MVP Giannis Antetokounmpo being traded from Milwaukee to Miami. Baseball, the Yankees got beat by the Tigers 5-3. Garrett Cole takes the loss. The Mets-Cubs game rained out. I'm Matt McCoy.
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4: Still easier traffic out here. Dutchess Turnpike, the arterial, even Route 9 up and down, a sprinkle of volume through Wappingers Falls. No problem, Fishkill, 84 east-west. We're moving along. Same with 9W, 4455 Vineyard Avenue slows a little bit into Chapel Hill Road. Callie Quinn.
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0: There's John Mellencamp, Small Town, Q92. It's Chris, it's Felicia, it's Marino in the morning. 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
0: Love that. All right, coming up after 7 o'clock, it is Target Number Tuesday.
1: That it is.
0: So we have our sights set on amazing prizes for you. You have to guess the number between 1 and 92. You get it right, you win.
1: Yes, we have 4 packs to Legoland.
0: Love it, love it, love it. And do we still have the Ulster Savings Bank gift card?
1: Yes, we'll have to pick a winner
0: this week because
1: we're having a little bit of a short week because we're going to take a vacation.
0: Is that, yes. That's right. So we definitely have one this week. All right, cool. And I understand that other big things are. We'll talk about it. We'll get to that. Let's do the bad dad joke. It's brought to you by William A. Smith & Son Insurance, providing the calm after the storm. Learn more at

0: It is Q92, Marino in the morning, got Chris, got Felicia, 655.
1: It's 63, into high near 72, and some rain showers in the forecast.
0: Pretty much what you got right now, right? We've got the morning pick-me-up around the corner, working on Target number Tuesday.
1: That we are.
0: It's Pink Day today, isn't it?
1: It is Pink Day.
0: Well, we're playing Pink, all right? It's Q92, good morning.

0: we're giving away.
1: No, I don't think so.
2: Yeah, because he likes to talk a big game.
0: What? I don't know what I said.
1: Good morning, everyone.
2: Yes, they do.
0: Wow. And here we are on top of this Tuesday. It's June 23rd.
2: It is sitting at 63 into a high of 72.
0: So we're closing in on exactly 7 a.m. We've got your morning pick-me-up locked in, and we'll play a round of Target Number Tuesday. That's coming up. It's Belinda Carlisle. It's Q92.

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4: Good morning, friends, and happy Tuesday. It is 7:04. It's currently 63 into a high of 72. And get ready to smile for this morning's morning pick-me-up because over 400 runners showed up and showed heart. 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Because when the Hudson Valley comes together, we go further. Let's keep this momentum going.
5: Yeah, absolutely. Yeah, I love hearing stories like that. Yes. And the weather, like you said, was perfect. 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
5: 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Is it LL?
4: LL.
5: Legoland. Hang on after Taylor. It's Q92. Good morning.

0: I love how like everyone is speculating what's going on with Travis and Taylor. I mean, everybody, you know, with all the other stuff going on in the world, you know, wars and the economy.
1: Everyone's worried about Taylor.
0: They got time for that. Time for Taylor. So we're going to see what's going to happen. I don't know, man. I keep, you know, all kinds of rumors, you know, black buses that'll be taking guests to Madison Square Garden. You got to sign a non-disclosure agreement about when and where, and you're going to be told the day of when it's happening.
1: Yeah,
0: and all
1: no, stuff. That seems like a lot.
0: It's a little bananas, if you ask me. But hey, it's 7:09. It's Chris. It's Felicia. It's Cindy. Good morning, ladies.
1: Good morning.
2: Good morning.
0: Cindy, what are you hearing about the Taylor? I mean, you're the queen of the dose here. I mean, just what are your thoughts about the Taylor story and getting married?
2: I don't believe half of what I'm hearing about, Taylor. I still find it really hard to believe that she's just going to get married at a stadium. There's more to it. There's like, there has to be some other secret plan.
0: Yeah, I don't. Like, I'm trying to think. Like, they said, well, like about 1,000 people will be going. Friends, fans, both. I don't know. Whatever. So, I mean,
2: but where's the private ceremony? There's still probably. She's probably already married. You know what? Too. That's what it is.
0: Well, you know,
2: she's
0: like,
2: already married.
0: Zendaya and Tom Holland did that. They just went and got hitched. And, you know, famously, Beyonce and Jay-Z back in the day, they scooched all the publicity, just went ahead and got married. You know, so I don't know. We'll see. We'll keep an eye on it. 7:10. Let's do this. I had to find out. Let's give away stuff. What's your number? Don't belong to us. To the tune of
1: Legoland.
0: Love it. As school's out this June with Q92. Matter of fact, this is the week.
1: This is the week.
0: If I'm not mistaken, a lot of schools are letting. When's Katie's last day, Cindy?
2: Tomorrow.
0: My
2: goodness, it's fun. Summer officially begins.
0: Yeah, man.
1: And, I know there's a lot of moving up days coming up tomorrow and Thursday.
0: I think by the end of the week, it's all going to be wrapped up, and it's going to be Legoland time racing in the summer here. We've got, what are we doing, a four-pack?
1: Four-pack
0: of tickets. All right, 845-471-9292 is the phone number. It's Target Number Tuesday. If you're new to the show, how it works is Felicia goes to randomnumbergenerator.com. Anyone can. Punches in 192 as the range. You hit generate number, and here it is. It's in my hands. I don't know the number. Cindy doesn't. Only Felicia knows. You have four guesses if you are the first caller through at 845-471-9292, and Felicia will guide you. Mm-hmm. If you nail it, you win. If not, it goes to the next caller as we play
1: Sudden Death
0: until someone wins the tickets. Not only do you win the tickets, but you get tossed into a grand prize drawing.
1: Yes, $175 gift card, thanks to Ulster Savings Bank.
0: That buys a lot of stuff at Legoland.
1: Yes, it does.
0: You know? So there you go.
1: A lot of Legos.
0: 845-471-9292. All right, we've got the latest on the drive, the forecast from HudsonValleyWeather.com. Madonna's in there, Teddy Swims. And is there still a chance to sign up to win tickets?
1: For Legoland?
0: Yeah.
1: Yes.
0: So this here. Okay.
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0: All right, time now. It's 719.
1: It's 63, getting to a high of 75.
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23: Good morning.
0: Hey, who's this?
23: Paula, I'm calling from Poughkeepsie.
0: Sweet. All right, Paula from Poughkeepsie, you have, as the first person through, four chances. You have four chances to guess the target number. Felicia will guide you higher or lower to get you where you need to be, all right?
23: Okay, thank you.
0: All right, whenever you're ready, go ahead.
23: Okay, I'm going to start with 13.
1: Higher than 13.
23: 66.
1: Lower than 66.
23: 53.
1: Lower than 53.
0: What do you think?
23: 50.
24: One more.
0: Oh, I'm sorry.
1: What was that?
0: What was it?
23: 50.
1: Lower than 50.
0: Lower than 50. So it was higher than 13 lower than 50. 50. All right, that narrows things down a bit. 845-471-9292. We have entered
25: sudden death.
0: So you get one guess and one guess only to nail it, to get your Legoland tickets and qualify for that $175 MasterCard from Ulster Savings Bank. Dial carefully. Good luck. It's Q92.

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1: We're sitting around 63, getting to a high near about 75.
0: We're playing Target Number Tuesday for Legoland tickets. Q92, good morning.
2: Good morning.
0: Who's this?
2: Rebecca.
0: Rebecca.
3: Rebecca.
0: All right.
4: Jeez.
0: Is this Shauna Paul, Rebecca? Do I always say Rebecca?
2: Maybe.
0: I got to call. Yeah, well, said, you've called before, right, Rebecca? And I mentioned, like, and that's Get Busy by Sean Paul, right?
2: Yes.
0: Okay, so you, everyone gets a nickname and whatever. So you're now Shauna Paul, Rebecca, for now on. So just so you know, okay? So, all right, Rebecca. One guess only. What do you think the target number is?
2: Let's go 34.
4: Lower than 34.
0: All right, let's try someone else here. Let's see. Q92, good morning.
5: Good morning.
0: Who's this?
5: This is Jen.
0: Jen. All right, we just heard from Rebecca, and she said
4: 34.
0: And it's lower than
4: 34, yeah.
0: So
5: okay.
0: Put it all together. What do you think?
5: Let's go with 24.
4: Lower than 24.
0: All right.
4: Ooh.
0: So if I'm not mistaken, it's a 10-digit range. That we left off
4: 11.
0: Mm-hmm. Okay. Yeah, Cindy knows. All right. 845-471-9292. Good luck.

0: 971-9292-Q92. Good morning.
1: Hi, how are you?
0: We are stinkin'-tastic. How are you?
1: I'm doing real well.
0: Yeah. I didn't take a shower this morning. No, I'm kidding.
2: That's what smells in here.
0: I did. No, I did. I did. I got new body wash for Father's Day.
3: Oh, very nice.
0: I am sporting Applewood body wash.
3: Is it from like Old Spice?
0: Yeah. You didn't darn Skippy. Did it. No, I don't know. I don't know what brand it is. But anyway, who's this? What's your name?
1: My name is Susan.
0: All right, Susan. So if you were paying attention, I hope you were.
1: I was.
0: You have a 1 in 11 shot in getting it.
1: Okay.
0: So what do you think it is?
1: I think it's 19.
3: Lower than 19.
0: Oh. Ooh. All right. Q92, good morning.
4: It's Rebecca again.
0: Rebecca. All right, Rebecca, we narrowed it down

0: 31.
1: It's about 65 out there, getting to a high of 75.
0: Trying to figure out this number here. Q92, good morning.
2: Morning, guys. How are you?
0: We are fantastic. Is this Anthony?
2: Yes, sir.
0: Anthony, you have a great opportunity to swoop. There it is. To come in and win this thing. What is the target number?
2: I want to try 14.
1: 14? Chris, open up the envelope.
0: It is 14! Excellent, man. Excellent. You've got a four-pack of fun.
1: Yes, you have a four-pack of tickets to Legoland.
0: All right, bud.
2: Yes, sir. Thank you.
0: You're welcome, my man. Great work. Have a wonderful time. Thank you, as always, for holding it down for us. And tell everybody the station you listen to most.
2: Always, Q92.
0: All right, hang on 1 second, Anthony. 732. Cindy Dose, you're working on stories for us, yes?
3: I am. We'll have a grim update on Savannah Guthrie's mom. We're mourning the passing of a music industry giant. And Elmo is showing his love for Team USA.
0: All right.
3: There you go.
0: Hey, any excuse I get to do my really crappy Elmo impersonation?
1: What do you mean impersonation?
3: Yep, you're really good at that. You missed your calling.
0: See? Cindy speaks the truth. Don't listen to Felicia. Okay. All right. We have bad dad jokes on the way. Let's see what's going on in the world. Let's get headlines on this Tuesday, June 23rd, to the newsroom we go. And we have Cindy Waitman. Good morning, Cindy.
3: Good morning. Vice President J.D. Vance has left Switzerland after initial talks with Iran. Vance told reporters the talks set a good foundation for future discussions about a number of issues, including curbing Iran's nuclear ambitions. He confirmed that teams from Iran and the U.S. will remain in Switzerland to continue negotiations throughout the week. A former treasurer with the Ulster County Sheriff's Employee Association is accused of stealing funds from a union account. 42-year-old Andrew Wells of Rosendale faces grand larceny charges for allegedly stealing nearly $100,000 for personal use from February 2023 to April of this year. The union board triggered an investigation after it reported suspicious activity to the State Police Bureau of Criminal Investigation in Kingston. And Resorts World Catskills has inked a contract with a developer to build over 100 units of workforce housing next to Monticello Raceway. The housing will be located along County Route 17B at the racetrack. State Assemblywoman Paula Kay from Rock Hill called the project a win for our local economy and a win for people who work here now and need a place to live. For stories like these and more, go to MidHudsonNews.com. I'm Cindy Waitman.
4: Major headlines in the NBA. The Nets acquire Julius Randle on the 28th pick in tonight's draft from the Timberwolves in a three-team deal that sends Nick Claxton to the Bulls. And the Knicks are reportedly re-signing forward Mo Diawara. The top headline in the league, though, two-time MVP Giannis Antetokounmpo being traded from Milwaukee to Miami. Baseball, the Yankees got beat by the Tigers 5-3. Garrett Cole takes the loss. The Mets-Cubs game rained out. I'm Matt McCoy.
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6: Well, there is road work, Route 9 on the ramps and coming in westbound on the arterial. Not a big deal, but you will drop speed a bit. 55 Freedom Plains Road. You're okay, no problem. Dutchess Turnpike and 9 North and South Wappingers Falls. Getting a bit heavier. 9W southbound, slowing it down a bit here. Fostertown Road. Kelly Quinn.
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2: Good morning, everyone. Today is Tuesday, June 23rd, and it is National Detroit-Style Pizza Day as we celebrate the birthplace of the American automobile and Motown. This delicious food holiday recognizes the square-cut pizza style first served at Buddy's Pizza in 1946 in the city that also gave the Mustang and the first paved road. Who's in?
3: You like Detroit style pizza?
4: It's okay.
3: You're crunching your nose a little bit. No,
4: it's okay.
3: I like a variety. I'll get in the mood for like that pan square pizza from Detroit. You know, I'm not.
4: Yeah.
3: Yeah.
4: It's not my go-to.
2: I can't even believe you're entertaining this. You two are New Yorkers, and I'm from Jersey, and we have our own pizza, and we think ours is the best.
3: I got to tell you. I got to tell you. Jersey pizzas.
2: All right.
3: Just so everybody knows, Jersey pizza is the best.
4: Nah.
3: I tell my dad all the time, because while I have pizza, I'll look at him and go, you know, in Connecticut, I go, even New York, I go, Jersey pizzas. Jersey bar pies, like to get at the bar.
2: Nah. And all the pizza places here, I mean, the local, oh yeah. The real Italians who are making pizza. I love them. Anyway, there's lots to get to. Savannah Guthrie and her siblings may have known for a while that their mother is no longer alive. According to a new report, they got a message on February 6th apologizing for Nancy Guthrie's inadvertent death. Mm. But the sender also suggested returning the body for an unspecified amount of money. Hours after Nancy was reported missing on February 1st, a ransom note from the same IP address asked for $4 million in Bitcoin for her safe return. Instead of sending the full amount, authorities sent $152 in Bitcoin to the address they were given, hoping that the perp would retrieve it, which would have made them traceable, but they never touched it. For the record, TMZ is throwing some cold water on this report, saying there was no apology note or claim from the kidnappers that Nancy was dead, but that someone who wanted money to turn in the kidnappers did imply she was dead by writing, "Time is no longer of the essence."
4: Yikes.
3: So now, to me, this makes sense when they did that video where Savannah says, "We want her to be returned so we could celebrate her."
4: Oh,
3: remember that?
4: Yeah.
3: That's the key word where then people were speculating, is that, but you don't generally celebrate someone's, you know, unless they've passed.
2: Clive Davis, the music executive who rose from a mid-level legal position at Columbia Records to become one of the industry's most powerful and longest reigning dons, guiding the careers of Whitney Houston, Aretha Franklin, Barry Manilow, and dozens of other stars, passed away yesterday at his home in Manhattan. He was 94. His family confirmed the death. Mr. Davis had recently been hospitalized with respiratory problems in 2017, just before the documentary about him was released. Clive, then 85, said in an interview with the New York Times that he was still hunting for hits for his artists. "I still love it," he said. "Whether it's doing those albums or doing my Grammy party every year, it's a great feeling. I got into this totally by luck, and it's just wonderfully fulfilling."
3: Well, you know, he discovered, and the music industry, big impact by him.
2: Props to him.
3: Mm-hmm.
2: And Elmo got roasted during the NBA playoffs when he wished good luck to all the teams. Remember, Elmo lives on Sesame Street, and Sesame Street is in New York. So Elmo should have been all in on the Knicks, and New Yorkers let him know it. Well, Elmo isn't making that same mistake twice. He posted an Instagram video voicing his support for Team USA in the World Cup. He added, quote, "But Elmo loves everybody. Just to be clear, don't make this a thing."
4: Elmo doesn't love Rocco. Remember, no Rocco.
3: No Rocco?
4: No.
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2: 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The stand-up special, Ryan Hamilton, This Just Hit Me on Netflix.
4: 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Today's National Pink Day. 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
2: You know what? Mine is still pink. 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
3: What are you shaking your head for?
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3: You've never liked pink?
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3: Holy Barbie, what's the matter with you?
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3: All right, I like blue, like a sort of like a royal blue. Yep. Like my, what about you?
4: 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Okay. So technically orange. We're the Knicks team in here.
3: Yeah, we're Knicks, Mets
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3: team.
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2: A person has achieved success who has lived well, laughed often, and loved much. 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
3: 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It's 7:52.
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4: And this Wednesday, they have Needle Felting Workshop with Ladies in the Beverly. They have live music with Sam Unchained on Saturday and Trivia Night in the SS Beverly on Sunday.
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3: 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After 8 o'clock morning, pick me up with Felicia. We'll do another round of Target Number Tuesday.
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0: Love it. All right, pick me ups around the corner. Another round of Target Number Tuesday for Legoland. This was a party song at Teacher's Night Out. Amber's on Q92.
1: Ooh.

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4: Good morning, friends, and happy Tuesday. It is 8:06. It's currently 64, getting to a high near 75. And get ready to smile for this morning's morning pick-me-up, because over 400 runners showed up and showed heart at the Chasing Daylight 5K at MJN Convention Center, brought our community together to show support for Hudson Valley nonprofits and make a difference every day. From the starting line to finish, everyone helped power local impact. Thank you to everyone who ran, walked, and gave back. Because when the Hudson Valley comes together, we go further. Let's keep this momentum going.
5: Let's do it. I love it. And the pictures were phenomenal.
4: Oh, yes.
5: The weather was fantastic. So I think, hopefully, knock on wood here, they'll do it next year. So
4: yes. And what happened is all these local runners picked a nonprofit that 25, I believe, part of their registration went to. So that's awesome.
5: Yeah, I came in last.
4: Lovely.
5: Yeah. As in, I didn't do it.
4: Neither did I. I'm not a runner. But I hope this brightened up your day. And for stories like these and more, head over to Q92HV.com. And thank you to Michael's Appliance Center for supporting our morning pick-me-ups.
5: All right, 8:07. After Biebs, we are going to crank up Target Number.
4: Ooh.
5: It's Target Number Tuesday.
4: Legoland.
5: And school is out this week. 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
1: Y'all.
0: Tuesday, June 23rd.
1: That it is. And it is 64 out there, getting to a high of 75.
0: Yeah. Rain cooling things off.
1: Yeah.
0: But I'm not too bad. I think tomorrow is actually going to be a pretty nice day. And then, according to Hudson Valley, HudsonValleyWeather.com, a little more rain coming, right?
1: Later. A little more rain I see in the forecast. Nothing too crazy. Looks like there'll be some showers. I think the most rainy day is going to be Friday.
0: Yeah.
1: But we're going to stay in the high 70s.
0: I think you said it earlier. And by the way, Cindy's here too, Felicia. Moving up. Tomorrow is Katie's last day, right? Cindy? Oh, yeah, it helps if I put Cindy in. There we go. Yeah. All right. Sorry, Cindy. Uh-huh. Yeah, I didn't have you turned on. Now I've turned you on. So there we go. Meaning on the air. Just want to make sure we're clear about that. And then a lot of moving up ceremonies and all that. I mean, if it's hopefully tomorrow, you're going to be good. You know, if it's outside. Yeah.
1: I know some elementary schools are doing Thursday. I know a few middle schools are doing Wednesday.
0: Yeah.
1: So it's just dependent.
0: And, you know, just watch the forecast. We got you covered with HudsonValleyWeather.com. So 8:11. All right, you know, school's out. Summer is in with Legoland. Let's give them away.
1: What's your number?
0: Lean over and grab the number from Felicia in a sealed envelope. I have it here in my hand.
1: Very official.
0: Trying to look up to the light. She's got that crossy stuff that, you know, the hashtag stuff so you can't see. Security envelope there.
1: Security.
0: I tell you what. What, you don't trust me? Is that what it is?
1: Mm.
0: 845-471.
1: Not when it comes to Legoland.
0: 9292. What are you talking about?
1: You have two little boys.
0: Yeah, people. So the people are wearing, going to win, rather, pairs of tickets to Legoland, right?
1: No, it's four packs. Because somebody got sticky fingers.
0: Pairs of tickets to Legoland, right?
1: That is why I'm the keeper.
0: I'm kidding. No, it's four pack. Yeah, four pack of tickets, Legoland. Get qualified for that $175 MasterCard from Ulster Savings Bank as they celebrate 175 years. And I believe tomorrow we reveal the grand prize winner of the web contest,
1: yeah,
0: right?
1: Yeah, $1,851.
0: Wow. 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She punched in 1 and 92. Ask it to spit out a number, and that's the number that's in this envelope.
1: And so it could be 1 or 92.
0: Yeah, consider one time. We did have a winner that had the number 92, for example. All right, so 845-471-9292. If you get in first, you'll get four chances. Felicia will guide you higher or lower until we get to the target number, because guesses after that are sudden death. Yeah. Tom Petty, we got the boys from NSYNC on the way, and you could still sign up online for Legoland. Don't miss the opportunity, all right?
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1: It's a Q3 getting to a high of 75.
0: Q92, good morning.
2: Good morning, how are you?
0: We are great. Who's this?
2: Karen from Hopewell.
0: Karen.
2: Mm-hmm.
0: Now you're in first.
1: You are.
2: Well, that's great.
0: That is great.
2: Really
0: that
2: good.
0: Is great. You get four chances to guess the target number. As you guess, Felicia will tell you if it's higher or lower to kind of guide you where you need to go, okay?
2: All right. I'm ready.
0: Let's go.
2: How about 67?
1: Open up the envelope.
0: Are you kidding me?
1: What?
0: Are you kidding me?
1: Open up the envelope.
0: No, I'm not going to open up the envelope. It's not over. It's over.
1: It's over.
0: This is like a pay-per-view for a prize fight.
1: Seven.
0: And like six seconds in and the guy gets knocked out and fight's over. I want my money back.
1: Open up the envelope, Chris.
0: 67. Wow, Karen, I don't think this has ever happened.
1: No.
3: It has not.
2: It has.
1: She said it has. She's been keeping track.
0: Oh, say again, Karen?
2: It happened one other time to me when I called in.
0: To this particular contest?
2: Yep.
1: Karen, are you psychic?
0: No, I have DeborahHanlon.com for you.
1: Karen, maybe you need to be her assistant.
0: Karen, what are my lottery numbers? I got a pen here. What am I picking? Let's go.
1: 6-7.
0: I used
2: to have dreams about lottery numbers.
0: Have you really?
2: Yeah, and most of the time I got 3 out of the whatever, 5 or 6.
0: This is ridiculous. I'm being serious now.
1: Karen.
0: Have you ever spoken to Deborah Hanlon about this ability?
2: No.
0: She should.
1: I think she should,
0: you know, or go to Deborah Hanlon.
1: Because it could win you something bigger than Legoland.
0: We have no horse in the race with Deborah. We love Deborah. She's a friend of ours. But I mean, like, everyone has a little level of intuition, but I can't believe she...
1: This is the second time it's happened to her, too.
0: So we got to come up with a nickname for One Shot Karen. All right, Karen. Enough of us yibber-yabbing. We got something nice for you.
1: Yes, you're going to win a 4-pack of tickets to Legoland, and now you're in the running for that $175, MasterCard to Ulster Savings Bank.
0: All right. Now, Karen...
2: Hey, listen, if I win the MasterCard thing, which probably I won't, I'll treat you guys to lunch.
0: Now she's become my favorite, Karen. All right, Karen, listen, good luck winning that. I'm still, like, you know, dumbfounded.
1: Yeah.
0: Tell everybody the station you listen to most.
2: Q92 is the best. Are you kidding?
0: All right, we're going to tell you how the USA is doing in soccer. Ooh. World Cup, baby. Bye. And the big party Saturday. That's after NSYNC. It's Q92. Good morning.

0: It is Q92, Marino in the morning, Chris, Felicia, Cindy, and it is 8:29.
1: It is 63 into a high of 75.
0: Let me tell you something.
1: Tell me it.
0: When we were at Hurricane Grill and Wings this past Friday.
1: Yes.
0: For the USA-Australia game.
1: How'd it go?
0: It was phenomenal. It was phenomenal. The crowd, every score, there was only two, but I mean, every move, like, USA, USA. It is, all of a sudden, it's captivating everyone who may not necessarily be huge soccer or FIFA fan. Yeah. You know what I mean? But all of a sudden, you're like, oh, well, yeah, you're getting caught up in it.
1: Yeah, get caught up in the action.
0: USA, the standings right now, they're at the top. They have 6 points. Like, I don't know what all this means, but they're USA, Australia, Paraguay, and then Turkey, right? Mm-hmm. So they're playing Turkey Thursday night, 10 p.m., they've already made it to the knockout stage.
1: Yeah.
0: So they're

0: a music industry giant, and Elmo showing some love to Team USA.
1: I love there Team USA. Mm-hmm.
2: And the Knicks. So chill out. Chill out, yo.
3: How do you feel about Rocco, Elmo?
1: I don't like Rocco at all. He's not nice. Oh. It's okay. I still give him a hug.
4: All right, enough about that.
3: Okay.
4: Let's see what's going on in the world. Let's get the headlines. Tuesday, June 23rd, newsroom. There she is, Cindy Waitman. Good morning, Cindy.
0: Good morning. Voters head to the polls today for primaries in New York, Maryland, and Utah. Much of the national attention is focused on New York, where some Democratic socialists are on the ballot in what many see as a possible look at the political direction of the Democratic Party. Voters in South Carolina will also head to the polls Tuesday in runoff elections for governor and the U.S. House. Monroe is taking steps to create separate zip codes for Palm Tree and Kiryas Joel. The town made the official request to the United States Postal Service on June 15th. Town Supervisor Maureen Richardson says the overlap has created confusion in mail delivery and other issues with the community's separate identities. And a group that provides support animals to autistic kids has moved to Putnam County. Blue Path Service Dogs provides trained service dogs to families free of charge. Blue Path's new headquarters are going to be located off Richardsville Road in Kent, and they feature 38 dog runs, a 3,000 square foot training lodge, two private staff residences, and play yards for the dogs. For stories like these and more, go to MidHudsonNews.com. I'm Cindy Waitman.
5: Major headlines in the NBA. The Nets acquire Julius Randle on the 28th pick in tonight's draft from the Timberwolves in a three-team deal that sends Nick Claxton to the Bulls. And the Knicks are reportedly re-signing forward Mo Diawara. The top headline in the league, though, two-time MVP Giannis Antetokounmpo being traded from Milwaukee to Miami. Baseball, the Yankees got beat by the Tigers 5-3. Garrett Cole takes the loss. The Mets-Cubs game rained out. I'm Matt McCoy.
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3: That's just Turnpike. It's slower as you're coming in right around Victory Lane to Garmo Road. No problem as you make your way out to the Parkway. Even a good connection on 55. The arterial westbound sluggish at the Route 9 ramps, 9 north and south. You're busy in through Wappingers Falls, 90 northbound Old Hopewell. Fishkill looks good. 52 running all the way out to the Parkway. And 84 east-west at the Newburgh Beacon Bridge, uneventful. 9W southbound, delays are Foster Town Road. Kelly Quinn.
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2: Good morning, everyone. Today is Tuesday, June 23rd, and it is National Detroit-Style Pizza Day as we celebrate the birthplace of the American automobile and Motown. This delicious food holiday recognizes the square-cut pizza style first served at Buddy's Pizza in 1946 in the city that also gave the Mustang and the first paved road. Who's in?
3: You like Detroit style pizza?
4: It's okay.
3: You're crunching your nose a little bit. No,
4: it's okay.
3: I like a variety. I'll get in the mood for like that pan square pizza from Detroit. You know, I'm not.
4: Yeah.
3: Yeah.
4: It's not my go-to.
2: I can't even believe you're entertaining this. You two are New Yorkers, and I'm from Jersey, and we have our own pizza, and we think ours is the best.
3: I gotta tell you, Jersey pizza is
2: the best. All right.
3: Just so everybody knows, Jersey pizza is the best.
4: Nah.
3: I tell my dad all the time, because we'll have pizza, I'll look at him, I go, you know, in Connecticut, I go, even New York, I go, Jersey pizza is the Jersey bar pies, like to get at the bar.
2: And all the pizza places here, I mean, the local, oh yeah. The real Italians who were making pizza. <I love them. laughs> Anyway, there's lots to get to. Savannah Guthrie and her siblings may have known for a while that their mother is no longer alive. According to a new report, they got a message on February 6th apologizing for Nancy Guthrie's inadvertent death. But the sender also suggested returning the body for an unspecified amount of money. Hours after Nancy was reported missing on February 1st, a ransom note from the same IP address asked for $4 million in Bitcoin for her safe return. Instead of sending the full amount, authorities sent $152 in Bitcoin to the address they were given, hoping that the perp would retrieve it, which would have made them traceable, but they never touched it. For the record, TMZ is throwing some cold water on this report, saying there was no apology note or claim from the kidnappers that Nancy was dead, but that someone who wanted money to turn in the kidnappers did imply she was dead by writing, "Time is no longer of the essence."
4: Yikes.
3: So now, to me, this makes sense when they did that video where Savannah says, "We want her to be returned so we can celebrate her."
4: Oh,
3: remember that?
4: Yeah.
3: That's the key word where then people were speculating, is that, but you don't generally celebrate someone's, you know, unless they've passed.
2: Clive Davis, the music executive who rose from a mid-level legal position at Columbia Records to become one of the industry's most powerful and longest reigning dons, guiding the careers of Whitney Houston, Aretha Franklin, Barry Manilow, and dozens of other stars, passed away yesterday at his home in Manhattan. He was 94. His family confirmed the death. Mr. Davis had recently been hospitalized with respiratory problems in 2017, just before the documentary about him was released. Clive, then 85, said in an interview with the New York Times that he was still hunting for hits for his artists. "I still love it," he said. "Whether it's doing those albums or doing my Grammy party every year, it's a great feeling. I got into this totally by luck, and it's just wonderfully fulfilling."
3: Well, you know, he discovered, and the music industry, big impact by him.
2: Props to him.
3: Mm-hmm.
2: And Elmo got roasted during the NBA playoffs when he wished good luck to all the teams. Remember, Elmo lives on Sesame Street, and Sesame Street is in New York. So Elmo should have been all in on the Knicks, and New Yorkers let him know it. Well, Elmo isn't making that same mistake twice. He posted an Instagram video voicing his support for Team USA in the World Cup. He added, quote, "But Elmo loves everybody. Just to be clear, don't make this a thing."
4: Elmo doesn't love Rocco. Remember, no Rocco.
3: No Rocco?
4: No.
5: Everybody, take a chill pill, all right?
2: On TV today and tonight, the World Cup games on Telemundo, Fox, and Peacock. Portugal versus Uzbekistan at 1 p.m. England versus Ghana at 4. Panama versus Croatia at 7 p.m. Colombia versus Congo DR at 10 tonight. The first round of the NBA draft at 8 p.m. on ABC and ESPN. America's Got Talent auditions at 8 on NBC. Password at 10 p.m. on NBC with The Miz from WWE and Jimmy Fallon. The stand-up special, Ryan Hamilton, This Just Hit Me on Netflix.
4: And Cindy, we all have a fave for the 6:30 Hot Topic. Today's National Pink Day. So what is your favorite color?
2: You know what? Mine is still pink. I never got over it. I do love pink.
3: What are you shaking your head for?
4: I've never liked pink.
3: You've never liked pink?
4: No.
3: Holy Barbie, what's the matter with you?
4: I love Barbie, but I just never liked
2: pink. Really?
3: All right, I like blue, like a sort of like a royal blue. Yep. Like my, what about you?
4: I like orange, so technically orange. We're the Knicks team in here.
3: Yeah, Knicks,
4: we're
3: Mets
4: the
3: team.
4: Mets. And you can get in and let us know what your favorite color is by going to Q92 on Facebook, Q92HBN Insta, and use the TalkBack mic on your free iHeartRadio app. And Cindy, what are today's words of wisdom?
2: A person has achieved success who has lived well, laughed often, and loved much. 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
3: We will, Cindy, thank you. It's just about 8:52.
4: It's about 65. Getting to a high near 75 today.
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3: 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All right, after 9 o'clock, we know Training Tips Tuesday. Our friend Tracy's not in today, right?
4: She's not in today.
3: What are we doing?
4: So we're going to have some ticket giveaways.
3: Oh, the ticket window?
4: 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Nice. We have some tickets left over, so we're going to make sure we get them out.
3: I'm going to hook you up. 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
0: It's Chris Marino and the bad dad joke of the day.
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4: Why?
3: They can see right through you.
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2: 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Patchy fog and showers this morning, gradually ending for the afternoon. A high of 73. Clearing overnight, 55. A lot of sunshine, 82 tomorrow. Partly sunny and 83 Thursday. I'm Jackie Murphy in the Hudson Valley Weather Center.
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5: Q92. All right, it's 9:02. Clouds persisting, a little bit cooler than it has been normally.
7: Yeah, right? We're sitting about 65, getting to a high near 75.
5: Give us two songs. We'll open up the ticket window. We're going to blow out the Sangria Festival at Rabibaro. Hang on. It's Q92, a journey.

0: What are you doing over there?
1: Trying to lift up the ticket window. Will you stop looking at me and laughing and get the other side, please? Ready?
0: I guess.
1: One, two, three.
2: All right. There we go. All right, ticket window's open. 845-471-9292. We'll start with caller numero nueve. And we'll take, how many calls do you want to take?
0: I believe I have three pairs of tickets to New York Sangria Festival happening this weekend, June 28th. Tickets at Revivero Winery, thanks to Hooked Events.
1: That's this coming Sunday.
0: Yes, it is.
1: So, a Sangria Festival, Revivero. 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Revivero, New Paltz, Q92, good morning.

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2: Good morning, everyone. Today is Tuesday, June 23rd, and it is National Detroit-Style Pizza Day as we celebrate the birthplace of the American automobile and Motown. This delicious food holiday recognizes the square-cut pizza style first served at Buddy's Pizza in 1946 in the city that also gave the Mustang and the first paved road. Who's in?
3: You like Detroit-style pizza?
4: It's okay.
3: You're crunching your nose a little bit, no?
4: It's okay.
3: I like a variety. I'll get in the mood for like that pan square pizza from Detroit. You know, I'm not...
4: Yeah.
3: Yeah.
4: It's not my go-to.
2: I can't even believe you're entertaining this. You two are New Yorkers, and I'm from Jersey, and we have our own pizza, and we think ours is the best.
3: I gotta tell you, Jersey pizza is
2: all right.
3: Just so everybody knows, Jersey like pizza is the best.
4: Nah.
3: I tell my dad all the time, because we'll have pizza, I'll look at him, I go, you know, in Connecticut, I go, even New York, I go, Jersey pizza is the Jersey bar pies, like to get at the bar.
2: Nah. And the pizza places here, I mean, the local, oh yeah. The real Italians who are making pizza. I love them. Anyway, there's lots to get to. Savannah Guthrie and her siblings may have known for a while that their mother is no longer alive. According to a new report, they got a message on February 6th apologizing for Nancy Guthrie's inadvertent death. But the sender also suggested returning the body for an unspecified amount of money. Hours after Nancy was reported missing on February 1st, a ransom note from the same IP address asked for $4 million in Bitcoin for her safe return. Instead of sending the full amount, authorities sent $152 in Bitcoin to the address they were given, hoping that the perp would retrieve it, which would have made them traceable, but they never touched it. For the record, TMZ is throwing some cold water on this report, saying there was no apology note or claim from the kidnappers that Nancy was dead, but that someone who wanted money to turn in the kidnappers did imply she was dead by writing, "Time is no longer of the essence."
4: Yikes.
3: So now, to me, this makes sense when they did that video where Savannah says, "We want her to be returned so we could celebrate her."
4: Oh,
3: remember that?
4: Yeah.
3: That's the key word where then people were speculating, is that, but you don't generally celebrate someone's, you know, unless they've passed.
2: Clive Davis, the music executive who rose from a mid-level legal position at Columbia Records to become one of the industry's most powerful and longest reigning dons, guiding the careers of Whitney Houston, Aretha Franklin, Barry Manilow, and dozens of other stars, passed away yesterday at his home in Manhattan. He was 94. His family confirmed the death. Mr. Davis had recently been hospitalized with respiratory problems in 2017, just before the documentary about him was released. Clive, then 85, said in an interview with the New York Times that he was still hunting for hits for his artists. "I still love it," he said. "Whether it's doing those albums or doing my Grammy party every year, it's a great feeling. I got into this totally by luck, and it's just wonderfully fulfilling."
3: Well, you know, he discovered, and the music industry, big impact by him.
2: Props to him.
3: Mm-hmm.
2: And Elmo got roasted during the NBA playoffs when he wished good luck to all the teams. Remember, Elmo lives on Sesame Street, and Sesame Street is in New York. So Elmo should have been all in on the Knicks, and New Yorkers let him know it. Well, Elmo isn't making that same mistake twice. He posted an Instagram video voicing his support for Team USA in the World Cup. He added, quote, "But Elmo loves everybody. Just to be clear, don't make this a thing."
4: Elmo doesn't love Rocco. Remember, no Rocco.
3: No Rocco?
4: No.
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2: 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Portugal versus Uzbekistan at 1 p.m. England versus Ghana at 4. Panama versus Croatia at 7 p.m. Colombia versus Congo DR at 10 tonight. The first round of the NBA draft at 8 p.m. on ABC and ESPN. America's Got Talent auditions at 8 on NBC. Password at 10 p.m. on NBC with The Miz from WWE and Jimmy Fallon. The stand-up special, Ryan Hamilton, This Just Hit Me on Netflix.
4: And Cindy, we all have a fave for the 6:30 Hot Topic. Today's National Pink Day. So what is your favorite color?
2: You know what? Mine is still pink. I never got over it. I do love pink.
3: What are you shaking your head for?
4: I've never liked pink.
3: You've never liked pink?
4: No.
3: Holy Barbie, what's the matter with you?
4: I love Barbie, but I just never liked
2: pink. Really?
3: All right, I like blue, like a sort of like a royal blue. Yep. Like my, what about you?
4: I like orange. Okay. So technically orange. We're the Knicks team in here.
3: Yeah, we're Knicks,
4: or
3: Mets
4: the Mets
3: team.
4: And you can get in and let us know what your favorite color is by going to Q92 on Facebook, Q92 HB on Insta, and use the TalkBack mic on your free iHeartRadio app. And Cindy, what are today's words of wisdom?
2: A person has achieved success who has lived well, laughed often, and loved much. 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
3: We will. 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
4: It's 64, getting to a high of 74.
3: All right, that's going to do it for us. A reminder that after tomorrow, you're on vacation, and then I'm going to be on vacation. Yeah, through July. We'll be back July 6th, but of course, I'll see you at the walkway over the Hudson for July 4th, and I believe, am I doing a Splashdown Beach too on the 5th? I think I am. Yeah, I think I'm doing Splashdown Beach.
4: No, it actually is not you.
3: Oh, it's not me. Oh, it's Jeremiah?
4: No, it's Jeremiah.
3: Okay, all right, so we'll figure it all out, and then that begins in July, our Sundays at Splashdown Beach with iHeart, and whether it's yours truly or Jeremiah. So it's going to be great. 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

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Well, I'm pretty sure we're not going to see this duo back on stage together. I mean, never say never. Gosh, the music is so good, though. Just after 10 o'clock, hi, it's Jana. 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Thank you. 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
1: Clearly, she's got something going on these days. It's fun to watch. I do love deep down inside. Taylor Swift, it's the fate of Ophelia.

0: U92, the Hudson Valley's 80s to now. If expense were no issue, what would be your dream summer trip this year, Kim?
1: I would go anywhere in France.
0: Yeah.
1: South France, North France, East France. I don't care. I've been wanting to go to France since I was like 12.
0: Aww.
1: And I'm not going to tell you how old I am now.
0: Don't worry about it.
1: But I'm in my early 30s, and I don't care. Just put me on a plane that says it's going to France, and I will go.
0: I was on a flight not too long ago that was going on to France, and I was like, oh, man, I could just stay.
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It's not even noon yet. 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

Feeling Good with Q92. Already past 12 o'clock Tuesday afternoon. Really hard to believe that coming up this Friday, going to mark the 17th anniversary of the passing of Michael Jackson. 17 years. And probably now more popular than ever with the biopic bringing in over $1 billion box office. Wow. Here's Beat It.

0: Q92, playing the 80s to now. I just read this headache hack, and I'm going to try it next time I have a headache, but I wanted to share. And if it's legit, you'll have to hit me that talkback mic in your iHeartRadio app and let me know. Soaking your feet in warm water will quickly diminish your headache. I guess I got to give that one a try.
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The Hudson Valley's Q92. Clive Davis was instrumental in getting this one signed and bringing us beautiful music into the world, passing away at the age of 94 yesterday. Not Pink, Clive Davis. Here's Just Give Me a Reason. Right from the start.

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2: 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Thank you for hanging out here with me, Jana, enjoying the music.

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1: As we head past 1 o'clock on your Tuesday afternoon, we are almost through the month of June already. I know we just got into summer, but it feels like it's flying by. But that's good. If you want the workday to fly by, we got that going. Starship, nothing's going to stop us now.

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1: I did see where his wife posted a very sweet, like, Father's Day tribute to Mr. Justin Bieber. Here's Daisies.

0: Don't forget to tell your smart device to play Q92 on iHeartRadio. He says he's taking a big break from touring and music to just dad after this tour. It's Ed Sheeran.
1: When your legs don't work like they used to before, and I can't sweep you off of your feet,

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0: Hi, good evening. Who is this?
1: This is Kathy.
0: Kathy, what can I do for you?
1: Delilah, I just want to thank you, first of all. I listen to you every night, and you are so wonderful. You have touched my heart deeply.
0: And what can I do to touch your heart tonight?
1: There's this guy. His name's Ken, and I would like for you to play a song for him.
0: Ken boyfriend, Ken fiance, what is Ken in your life?
1: Boyfriend. He is a very special person. He has made such a difference in my life, and he means the world to me. And I would just like for you to pick out something very special and play it for Ken. And he's touched my heart, and I was going through a divorce, and he was there when I needed somebody to talk to, and he was there, and he helped me all the way through it. And then a relationship began. He was a friend, and then a relationship began. And he has just touched my heart in a way nobody else has ever done. And so I would appreciate it if you would play something special for him.
0: I'll do that for you, just to let him know that he means the world to you.
1: Thank you so very much.

Tonight's Delilah's Dilemma is from a woman who caught her husband cheating. She, in turn, cheated, and now they are trying to save their relationship in counseling. And she says, do you think a marriage can survive two affairs? Of course I think a marriage can survive two affairs. I think a marriage can survive multiple affairs and deaths and children that are drug addicted and all sorts of things. I have seen marriages survive amazing, amazing things. Is our marriage actually worth saving? Why are you asking me that, Jane? I don't know you. I don't know your marriage. I don't know anything about your husband, his heart, or your heart. But I do know that if you love him, and if he loves you, and if you had real joy in one another, and if you want to make it work, you can put it back together. Nothing is impossible if you'll pray and ask God to help you. It'll be impossible on your own, but with God's help, anything is possible. So you decide if it's worth saving. You decide if there is still love that exists between the two of you. You decide how much effort you want to put into rekindling that flame. And you decide what will bring joy to you, to your husband, and to your daughter.

0: 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Are you loving the early summer? Maybe right now you're sitting outside with some iced tea or some lemonade in your hand. Stay tuned all night long. I'll set the soundtrack to your summer night. Thank you for joining us. You're listening to Delilah.
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